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1: Anybody can do this. 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
2: Could I listen to Speed Demon by Justin Bieber?
1: Oh, Speed Demon. Yeah, that's such a great song. 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
3: Friday.
2: Usually our busiest day is Sunday, to be honest.
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2: Mm-hmm.
1: All right. 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

0: Hello, live line. What do you want to hear?
1: Oh my goodness, it actually worked. Oh my goodness, it actually worked.
0: And you're on the radio, baby. What do you want to hear?
1: Can I hear Good For You by Olivia Rodrigo?
0: It was the last song we played. What are you talking about?
1: Oh.
0: Literally. Did you just turn us on?
1: I just turned on the radio.
0: Wow.
1: Oh my goodness. I just turned on the radio.
0: That's all right. Okay. Listen, Prues, we're a live show. What else do you like?
1: All right. Fever Dream by Alex Warren.
0: Well, I don't have that one. Give me one more. One more.
1: Okay. Okay.
0: Like your favorite party song. If you were going to a party tonight, what would you want to hear?
1: Ideas. Billie Jean by Michael Jackson.
0: Hey, now we're talking. Who's this?
1: Jonathan.
0: Where are you coming from?
1: From Chattanooga.
0: Chattanooga.
1: Chattanooga, Tennessee.
0: Yes. Oh, my gosh. So many calls tonight. What are you doing?
1: Sleepover with my friends.
0: Yeah. Are you with them right now, or are you heading over there?
1: I'm with them right now.
0: Oh, get everybody to scream and yell for us.
2: No!
0: Oh, no. You got to do better than that. Millions of people are listening all over the country.
2: Wait, hold up. For real?
0: Yes. Who was that laughing?
2: Me.
0: That was good. All right. Well, here's your song. Thanks for calling Liveline.
1: All right. Thank you.
2: I request

0: 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Hello, Liveline. What do you want to hear?
1: Airplanes by B.O.B.
0: Oh, yeah. Who's this?
1: America Lee.
0: Where are you calling from, America Lee?
1: Kasota, Minnesota. Just relaxing, enjoying the nice weather.
0: What is it, 75 degrees today? Not bad.
1: Yeah.
0: Minnesota, you never know. It might snow next week.
1: Yeah, you do never know.
0: Have you been to the state fair?
1: No, I have not. Not yet.
0: Is it just too hectic for you? You don't have the money or the time or what?
1: Just too hectic.
0: Yeah, I saw a video today. There was like 1,000 people all gathered together waiting for a corn dog. I was like, well, maybe I'll pass.
1: Right, sorry, 9 hours wait for a corn dog.
0: Let's play your song right now. Thanks for calling Liveline. It better be a damn good corn dog.
1: Yep, thank you.

0: night, as it's expected to break the highest grossing film of all time. Even surpassing Titanic, that's crazy. I guess the sales have sunk on that one. No. Tame Impala, Loser. Liveline Secret Sound in 10 minutes. Hi, what do you want to hear?
1: Could you please play Christina Aguilera, Dirty?
0: Oh, I would love to. How'd you think of it?
1: I heard you asking somebody who just missed the song you had already played what their favorite party song was, and they couldn't think of something off their head, and I'm like, Christina Aguilera, Dirty.
0: Yeah. Well, that's exactly why we do the show, so you can call up and complain about the songs we do play and request the ones that we don't play.
1: Amazing.
0: What's your name?
1: It's Michael Ann.
0: Where are you calling from?
1: From Ontario, 20 minutes north of Kingston in a small village.
0: Awesome. Here's your song. Thanks for calling Liveline. Yes. Let's get dirty with two R's. It's really dirty.
1: Awesome. Thanks. Have a great night. Cheers.
2: Dirty. You ain't.

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1: Oh, hello, live line?
2: Can I play a song?
1: Yes.
0: Which one?
2: Play
3: The Cure by
2: Olivia Rodrigo.
0: Oh yeah, we'll play that right away. What's your name?
2: Cindy.
0: Cindy?
2: Yeah.
0: Where are you calling from?
2: Tennessee.
0: Tennessee where? Tennessee whiskey? What town? No, I just want to know what town you're in.
2: Tennessee Signal Mountain.
0: Sigma Mountain? 6767? Rizzler?
2: Yeah.
0: All right. Thanks for calling Live Line. Here's The Cure.
2: Thank you.

0: 106.9 K-Hits. So interesting. We're not getting that many requests for Drop Dead by Libby Rodrigo. In fact, it's the least performing of the three. The Cure and Stupid Song, which is our number two request right now. Yet most stations aren't even playing The Cure at all. It doesn't make any sense. What we do is it's our number five most requested song tonight. The Party Songs Weekend. My name is Mason. Live show. We're here at our beautiful Cape Cod studio, winding up the summer of 26. Beaches are going to be crowded all weekend. Oh, and the barbecues, I can just smell them right now. Everybody in the neighborhood, they're having bonfires and food on the grill. It's just absolutely a sight to be here, and we're really appreciative of you listening to us. 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Now, though,
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1: I think it was bowling pins, like, falling.
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4: Pots and pans?
1: Drums or, like, a snare?
4: Yeah.
1: A snare?
3: Is it drums being knocked over?
0: No, nothing like that.
3: Are you going to do more of these?
0: Yeah. We haven't gotten a winner yet, so we're going to play it again next hour.
3: Okay.
0: All right, so stay tuned. Okay, thanks for calling Liveline.
3: You're so welcome. Have a good night.
0: And we'll give you some more clues. Don't go anywhere.

0: 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Hello, Liveline. What do you want to hear?
1: Man, I do love Liveline.
0: Oh, well, we love people who love us.
1: I'll tell you what, man. College football's back tonight.
0: Yeah, who are you rooting for?
1: Well, I'm rooting for the Florida State Seminoles. Go Noles. We're winning.
0: Yeah, man. All right. What's the score? I don't really watch sports.
1: I don't know. I know we're winning.
0: Well, that's all that matters, right? You one of those bandwagon supporters that you don't like them if they're not winning?
1: Yeah, no. If they're not winning, I'm going to the Alabama Crimson Tide.
0: There you go. What song can we play to get you there?
1: Let me see. Can you play Will Smith Getting Jiggy With It?
0: Oh, yes. Perfect for the Party Songs Weekend.
1: Man, I love Party Songs Weekend. I love Liveline. I do.
0: And you love getting jiggly with it, huh?
1: Jiggly?
0: Yeah.
1: Jiggy?
0: No, jiggly. I know what I said.
1: Who's jiggly? That was one of my girls back in the day, I'll tell you what.
0: Is there a stripper name or something? Jigglypuff?
1: Yeah.
0: Is that a Pokemon?
1: Yeah, I put her name.
0: All right, well, thanks for calling Liveline, and here's Willie.
1: All right.

0: 106.9 K-Hits. This is Liveline. Hi, what do you want to hear?
1: Do you have Midnight Sun?
0: Yeah, by Zara Larsson. Great song as we wrap up the summer. Who's this?
1: Weston.
0: Where are you calling from, Weston?
1: Montana.
0: Montana, what town?
1: Hot Springs.
0: And what's going on tonight?
1: I'm just hanging.
0: Is that a good thing or a bad thing? You wish you could be doing more, or are you happy to be relaxing?
1: Yeah, I've only got 2 more days until school left.
0: Oh, no. You go back on Monday?
1: Yep.
0: Yikes. Well, make the most of it. Thanks for calling Liveline. Have a great school year. We'll be here every night to play good music and make you forget about all the stress.
1: All right.
0: Bye.
1: Bye.

0: next. Another chance to win with lyrics in reverse.
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12: We don't have somebody in Washington, D.C. 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
16: 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My name's Mason. This is the Lyrics in Reverse. You just got to be first to call us, correctly identifying the title and artist of this massive hit song. And we're going to play a couple seconds backwards, okay? Listen closely. All right, one more time. And again.

0: 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Live line, what song was in reverse?
1: Oh my god, I'm stressing. I'm sorry.
0: You don't know?
1: I forgot it as soon as you answered. I'm sorry.
2: Is that Justin Bieber?
1: Is it Baby by Justin Bieber?
0: No, not even close.
1: Okay, thank you. We'll try to get to the end. Sorry.
0: Okay. Live line, what song was in reverse?
3: Was it Glad You Came by...

0: Wanted, The Wanted.
1: That's right.
2: Yeah! You're the winner. Who's this?
0: Reuben.
2: Reuben, where are you calling from?
0: Hastings, Nebraska.
2: How'd you get that?
0: I just like music, man.
2: Well, I'm very impressed. We're going to send you a Liveline prize pack equipped with a Liveline t-shirt, a Liveline trophy, and a Liveline mouse pad. How does that sound, Reuben?
0: Sounds great, man. Thank you. Exclusive, that's for sure.
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1: 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What do you want to hear?
2: We want to hear Thriller by Michael Jackson.
1: Thriller! All right. Yeah, we did Billie Jean. And last night was crazy. We did like 5 different songs by him.
2: That's awesome.
1: You just can't go wrong. Who's this?
2: This is Braden and Gavin from Marquette,
1: Michigan. What's going on tonight?
2: Oh, just getting back from riding some dirt bikes.
1: Yeah, there, guy?
2: Oh, yeah.
1: Was it a good time? You catch any fish out on the dock?
2: Oh, not yet.
1: Have a great time, and thanks for calling Live Line on the Party Songs Weekend.

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1: 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Live. My name is Mason. Thank you so much for being here tonight. We really do play your requests. It's live. It's happening now. Usually we say it's from the basement of my house. We've actually got a couple different studios. Tonight we're on Cape Cod, right by the beach. There's an air runway in the backyard. Literally airplanes landing. It's pretty cool. And everybody's doing cookouts and bonfires. You can smell the food on the grill, and they got the music blasting, but I'm sure they don't even know that a big national radio show is coming from their next-door neighbor. It's pretty crazy. So if you stay with us all night long, some really cool stuff to come. But now,
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2: Is it ice cream roll? Is it a can opener? Is it like the ice cream maker thing?
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4: That sound is putting pots or pans away in the cabinet.
5: Is it like the sound of like filleting a fish or something?
1: The Filet-O-Fish? Like in McDonald's?
5: Yeah.
1: No, it's not that. I don't know what that sound is, but...
5: No, like taking like the skin off of like a fish or something.
1: Oh, filleting a fish. No.
5: Yeah.
1: No, and we still don't have a winner, but we're going to play the sound one last time tonight. In less than an hour, along with a new clue. Meanwhile, we played this yesterday, too. More requests for the remix.

0: you know the contest you guys were running? The one where you guys play the sound?
1: Yeah, the secret sound. What do you think it is?
0: I think it's a wooden spoon banging on a pot.
1: Oh, my goodness. That's it. What's your name? What's your name?
0: Michael News.
1: Where are you from, Michael?
0: New Jersey.
1: All right, congratulations. You won a Lifeline trophy. Hang on, we'll get your address. That's incredible.
2: I like being used. It means I have a purpose.

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0: 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What do you want to hear?
1: Let's do Dracula by Tame Impala.
0: All right. Who's this?
1: Ivan.
0: Ivan?
1: Yeah.
0: Where are you calling from, Ivan?
1: Utah.
0: What's going on tonight? Oh,
1: nothing much. Just getting home from work.
0: Yeah. Long week.
1: Oh, yeah.
0: You have any big plans before summer ends?
1: No, not really. Just hanging out with the kiddos.
0: Nice. What town are you in?
1: Forum.
0: Forum?
1: Yeah, Forum, Utah.
0: Let's play your song. Thanks for calling Liveline.
1: Thanks, man. 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
13: Wow, your radio's loud. 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
14: Hi, my daughter's wanting to request a song.
13: Which one?
14: She's in Texas song.
13: Oh.
14: But I don't know if you've already played that as well.
13: Well, we'll play that every half hour. Everybody loves that song.
14: Okay.
13: But, yeah, we'll get it on. Who's this? Where are you from?
14: My name's Courtney, and my daughter is Harper, and we're from Fort Gibson, Oklahoma.
13: All right. What's going on tonight?
14: We've just been outdoor dashing, making some money, and we're just about to head home here in a minute.
13: You wouldn't believe how many calls we get from DoorDashers. It's probably like 60%.
14: Really?
13: Yeah, crazy. They keep us on all night long. It's really good for our ratings.
14: Oh, that's awesome. Yeah.
13: Well, thanks for calling Lifeline. Good luck. Make lots of cash.
14: Yes, sir.

0: 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Hello, Liveline. What do you want to hear?
1: How about Smooth Criminal?
0: Michael Jackson. Yeah, who's this?
1: Yeah. This is Dave.
0: Dave.
1: Down in Granger, cooking up some food, smoking ribs, and a tractor pull today. Granger tractor pull. We serve pork sandwiches and stuff. I think I sold about $400 worth of stuff.
0: Wow, that's incredible. I love it.
1: That's pretty good.
0: Make your own barbecue sauce, too?
1: No, it was actually just pork loin. A pork loin sandwich is what I did. I smoked the pork last night. Then I just had barbecue. I got a rib rub that I put on it. I put it on the Traeger for probably about 4 hours.
0: That sounds good.
1: And twice it last night, heated it back up, and yeah, it was pretty good.
0: Well, let's play your song right now. You got everybody salivating, I'm sure.
1: You bet.
0: Thank you for calling. I'd love it.
1: You bet. Thank you. Yep.

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1: Hello, Liveline. What do you want to hear?
2: Hey, is this Mason?
1: Yeah, who's this?
2: Mason, this is Jake. I do mornings on Mix 105.1 here in Utah.
1: Oh, my goodness. How you doing, Jake?
2: Dude, so good. I just wanted to call and say how much I enjoy Liveline, and you do such a great job with the show, man.

0: that's much appreciated. I mean, your whole team over there is just incredible. Of course, Dylan and Justin were big believers, and they put us on, and it's been really, really, really good response so far. Just flooded with calls from the city.
1: Well, that's fantastic, dude. It's a great show. You run a tight ship, and I love the tunes you're playing.
0: Well, thank you. How about we play a song?
1: I would love to. You got any Tame Impala?
0: Yeah. How about Loser?
1: Loser. Love it.
0: Have you seen the movie Spider-Man Brand New Day?
1: Oh, dude, it's fantastic.
0: I haven't seen it yet. Don't tell anybody.
1: Well, of course. With great power comes great responsibility.
0: Gotta go check it out. But the song's incredible. We'll play it right now. Thanks for calling Lightline.
1: Thanks, man.
0: Bye.

0: hits. Hello, Liveline. What do you want to hear?
1: Liveline. What do you want to hear?
2: I don't have a pick, but Sabrina Carpenter would be great.
0: Okay, maybe Bedchem, Espresso, Manchild, Taste, Tears.
2: Manchild.
0: All right, here it comes. Who's this?
2: Avery.
0: Avery, where are you from?
2: Big Spring, Texas.
0: And what's going on tonight?
2: Nothing much. Just going shopping and coming back.
0: Well, let's get the song on right now, and thanks for calling Liveline.
2: Thank you so much.

0: 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Hello, Lifeline. What do you want to hear?
1: I can't remember the name of it, but it's like, you would not believe your eyes. Is there a million
0: fireflies? Yeah, that's called Fireflies by Owl City.
1: Yeah, can you play that?
0: Yeah, why do you want to hear it?
1: I don't know, I just started thinking about it. It's dark, I'm driving, I have astigmatism, so all the headlights look like fireflies.
0: And I bet you can't actually see the fireflies then because they're so dim.
1: Yeah, can't.
0: What's your name? Where are you calling from?
1: My name is Tessa, and I'm calling from Logansport.
0: Indiana. What do you got going on this weekend? Anything else? Big party? Friends coming over? Heading out anywhere?
1: Actually, we're on our way back home from a music festival.
0: Oh, who was there? What was it like?
1: It was a bunch of local bands. It was pretty good. It was down in Noblesville, Indiana. They had people playing on their porches.
0: Wow, that's pretty cool.
1: Yeah.
0: Well, I hope you had a great time. We'll play the song now, and thanks for calling Lifeline.
1: Thank you.
0: Bye.

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It's hard to say that I'd rather stay awake when I'm asleep, because my dreams are bursting at the seams.

0: 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The girl from Chicago singing about Boston. Stella Lefty. Lifeline on the Party Songs Weekend. My name's Mason. Thank you for being here tonight. By the way, her father is a billionaire. And there's a lot of people saying, oh, she's a Nepo baby. Oh, he bought her chart positions. He's the CEO of Groupon. You know, the guy who's trying to save money. So I don't think he's doing that. In about 15 minutes, we kick off the Hour of Throwbacks, Liveline Rewind. And then exactly 1 hour from now, we do the Big Three Countdown, which is our most requested songs tonight. I don't want to spoil anything, but choosing Texas, I guess people just aren't getting tired of it. I don't know. Change the list, though. You still got time to determine the hits. And what we play a lot, what we don't play enough, 85-LIVELINE. That's right. Call us right now. You'll get straight through. 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
2: Can you play Ordinary by Alice Warren?
1: Oh, yeah, we can slip that in before the night's over. Who's this?
2: Paige.
1: Paige, where are you calling from?
2: Fort Wayne.
1: Indiana. What's going on tonight?
2: You too.
1: No, I said, what's going on tonight? Oh. All right, well, here's the song.
3: They say the holy water's watered down, and this town's lost its faith. Our colors will fade eventually, so if our time is running out, day after day, we'll make the mundane a masterpiece. Oh my, oh my love, I take one look at you, you're taking me out.

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2: 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Phones are wide open right now. Ready for you at 8-5 Live Line. What should we play?
3: Give me everything.
2: All right, by Pitbull. Who's this? Who is this?
3: Dreanne.
2: Where are you calling from?
3: Thief River Falls, Minnesota.
2: It sounds like everybody's laughing in the background. They're like, oh my God, I can't believe you actually called the radio station. What are you doing?
3: It's just me laughing.
2: Oh. What are you doing this weekend?
3: Not much. Just hanging out.
2: All right. Let it all hang out. Thanks for calling Live Line.
3: Yep.
4: You're not working hard. Yeah, right, picture that with a Kodak. Or better yet, go to Times Square, take a picture of me with a Kodak. Took my life from negative to positive, I just want y'all to know that. And tonight, let's enjoy life.

0: Hey, Mason, can I request a song?
1: Absolutely. Which one?
0: Summertime Sadness.
1: Oh, are you sad?
0: A little bit.
1: Just because summertime's over, or is something else going on?
0: Yeah, it's over.
1: Who's this?
0: Jen. I'm in the Thousand Islands in New York.
1: All right. A little vacation tonight? You hanging out with anybody? Is it a party? What's going on?
0: Every time I come up here, we listen to you, and it's fantastic.
1: That sounds like torture to me.
0: No, it's incredible. Because I can't get you at home.
1: Well, you know, you could take me home if you really wanted to. But I guess the safer way is to download the Liveline app. Thanks for calling. Have a great weekend.

0: Rewind. What do you want to hear?
1: How about your Eminem, Shake That Ass For Me?
0: Oh, we've been playing that song so much lately, it's crazy. Why does everybody like it again?
1: I have no idea. It's a good song.
0: Okay. Who's this?
1: My name's Scott.
0: Scott, where are you calling from?
1: Tulsa, Oklahoma.
0: And you got more of a big ass or a flat ass?
1: Who, me?
0: Yeah.
1: No, I'm perfect.
0: You got a perfect ass, huh?
1: Yeah.
0: That's funny as hell. Is anybody there with you?
1: No, I'm on my way to work. Take care of a power plant in the hospital.
0: Oh. Well, thanks for all you do, and here's your song on Liveline. We appreciate the positive energy and a great request.
1: Lovely.

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1: If you seek Amy, Britney Spears.
0: Yeah, I guess if you say the title, it's not bad, but if you spell it out any clearer than that, then we can get in big trouble. What a great song, though. I love the double entendre. Who's this?
1: M.
0: M?
1: Yeah.
0: What does that stand for?
1: I called earlier and gave you a banger earlier, so it'd be a bit embarrassing to have the name out there twice.
0: Uh-oh. All right. Where are you from?
1: I'm almost home, though, so I just need something to get me home.
0: Okay. Well, here's your song. Thanks for calling Live Line.

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15: Liveline Rewind inside the hour of throwbacks. We've got room for a few more, but you got to call us right now. 85-LIVELINE. Hello.
16: Blow by Kesha.
15: Hello, Blow. Yes, you'd like to do Blow?
16: Yeah.
15: Okay, here it is. What's your name?
16: Braylee.
15: Braylee, where are you calling from?
16: Bemidji.
15: Minnesota. What's going on tonight?
16: We're just coming back from a birthday party.
15: Oh, for who?
16: My uncle.
15: Did you have a lot of fun?
16: Oh, it was a good time.
15: Oh, that's good. How old is he?
16: Oh, 40.
15: 40. Oh, that's a big number. All right. Well, here's the song for everybody there. Can you get them all to scream and yell for us?
16: Yeah.
15: Yeah, there you go. All right. Thanks for calling Liveline.
16: Yeah.
15: Bye.

0: 106.9 K-Hits. My dad loves that song. He texted me, now it's a party. Lifeline Rewind, Saturday night. What do you want to hear?
1: Hey, I want to hear Burning Up by the Jonas Brothers.
0: Oh, my gosh. How'd you think of that song?
1: Yeah, really hoping to see him up in Nashville or Atlanta.
0: Oh, that's great. What's your name? Where are you from?
1: Hey, I'm Holly, and I'm from Dalton, Georgia.
0: And what's going on tonight?
1: Nothing much. Just chilling on a Saturday night.
0: All right. Well, we love the energy. Back to 2008. They still wore the purity rings, and thanks for calling Lifeline.
1: Thanks.

0: 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Liveline Rewind, what do you want to hear?
1: Black and Yellow, Wiz Khalifa.
0: Hey, that's a banger. Who's this?
1: Sano.
0: Sano?
1: Yes, sir.
0: Sano Claus?
1: No, sir.
0: No. Where are you calling from?
1: Wandering Lane, Minnesota.
0: What's going on tonight, man?
1: Just wandering around.
0: Just wandering around?
1: Wandering around.
0: Uh-oh. Like in the streets? You walking downtown or something?
1: Oh. No.
0: No? Driving?
1: Yes, sir.
0: Looking for a person or an animal to hit or trees to look at? Or there's not much to do right now.
1: Hopefully not an animal. There's a lot of deer out.
0: Oh, dear. Well, keep your eyes peeled. They're pretty crazy.
1: Yes, sir.
0: Especially because we have Liveline on the radio, and I heard some of them like to dance around to it.
1: Okay.
0: Thanks for calling. Have a great night.
1: You too.

0: hits. Big Three Countdown. Tonight's most requested songs is next. One more throwback, Live Line Rewind. Hello.
1: What about That's What I Like by
0: Bruno Mars?

0: Mars. Yeah, Bruno Mars.
1: Yeah. That's a good one. Who's this?
0: This is Holden.
1: Holden, where are you calling from?
0: I'm calling from Dandridge, Tennessee.
1: What's going on tonight?
0: I'm driving back from a go-kart race.
1: Oh, cool. How'd you do?
0: I got third.
1: That's pretty cool. And how much work does it take to put something like that together?
0: Quite a bit. I was there at 8 a.m.
1: Wow. And do you have to build your own go-kart, or everybody just shows up and they all just pick one?
0: You have to build your own.
1: Wow. How much money did it take?
0: About 1,000.
1: Damn, dude. You ever going to use it again?
0: Absolutely.
1: All right. Well, thanks for calling Liveline. Sounds like a great summertime activity.
0: Thank you.

0: Hey guys, this is Bruno Mars. It's time for the big three, the most requested songs tonight.
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3: This is what you like, what you like, what you like. Olivia Rodrigo, even on the Party Songs weekend, people still want to hear this slow, depressing song. The Cure, by the way, number 5, Drop Dead, number 9. This is number 3.

106.9 K-Hits. What a night, what a week, what a month it's been. Dolly Parton, the most impactful death of the year. I haven't seen anything like this since Prince, George Michael, Michael Jackson, Whitney Houston, and the world keeps spinning. My name's Mason. This is Live Line. Thank you so much for being here tonight. We've had a lot of fun. So many great calls. And the party goes on until the dawn as we head up towards Labor Day weekend. And I hope life treats you kind. And I hope that you have all that you ever dreamed of. And I wish you joy and happiness. Most important, you can have anything. Surround yourself with good people. Stay positive. Work hard.

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0: 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What does it remind you of?
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Speed Demon, yeah, that's such a great song. What's your name? Where are you calling from?

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Push up the fade, half pump it in the eardrum. People of the world, keep it on lock. Big up the bomb, beat, beating up the group. Push up the fade, press play, pump it up. Push up the fade, pump it in the eardrum. People of the world, keep it on lock. Big up the bomb, beat, beating up the group. Push up the fade, press play, pump it up. Push up the fade, push up the fade, push up the fade, push up the fade, push up the fade, push up the fade, push up the fade, push up the fade, push up the fade, push up the fade, push up the fade, push up the fade, push up the fade, push up the fade, push up the fade, push up the fade, push up the fade, push up the fade, push up the fade, press play, pop it up.

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0: Sophie Tucker, Martha Lona, before that C. Rowe and Don Benner. Keep it on repeat. More on the way. 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

0: 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Hello, Liveline. What do you want to hear?
1: Man, I do love Liveline.
0: Oh, well, we love people who love us.
1: I'll tell you what, man. College football's back tonight.
0: Yeah, who are you rooting for?
1: Well, I'm rooting for the Florida State Seminoles. Go Noles. We're winning.
0: Yeah, man. What's the score? I don't really watch sports.
1: I know we're winning.
0: Well, that's all that matters, right? You're one of those bandwagon supporters that you don't like them if they're not winning?
1: Yeah, no, they're not winning. I'm going to the LL Crimson Tide.
0: There you go. What song can we play to get you there?
1: Let me see. Can you play Will Smith getting

next time, another chance to win with lyrics in reverse. Progressive knows you've never met Channel 6 meteorologist Daniel Hughes. He says it'll be sunny. You trust him.

0: Say Sorry. Right before that, the second voice in there with Let Me Be. I'm Demko, and if you got a request, you can text it. 918-442-1069. More on the way. Keep it here.
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0: is Align. Before that, Bush Baby, Danny P.I.E., Back to the Funk. More on the way with the Essential Mix. I'm Demko. 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
0: Hour 4 of the Essential Mix is kicking off right now. It's Demko, and it's brought to you by We Street Ice Center at 43rd and Yale. On the way, I got some old school Morgan Page. We got new stuff from Martin Porter. Kick it off the way some Armin Van Buuren, Argy Marlowe Rex, Like a Child.

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0: appreciate it. 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Of course, Dylan and Justin were big believers, and they put us on, and it's been really, really, really good response so far. Just flooded with calls from the city.
1: Well, that's fantastic, dude. Yeah, it's a great show. You run a tight ship, and I love the tunes you're playing.
0: Well, thank you. How about we play a song?

0: this. Hello, Lifeline. What do you want to hear?
1: I can't remember the name of it, but it's like, you would not believe your eyes. It's a firefly.
0: Yeah, that's yes. Firefly by Owl City.
1: Yeah, can you play that?
0: Yeah. Why do you want to hear it?
1: I just started thinking about it. It's dark, I'm driving, I have astigmatism, so all the headlights look like fireflies.
0: I bet you can't actually see the fireflies, though. They're so dim.
1: Yeah.
0: Yeah, what do you got going on this weekend? Anything?

Harbor just a little right before Ian Asher's Don't Left Ian's called Boston. It's

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Thanks to Hometown Petting and Renovations. 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

0: slip that in before the night's over. Who is this?
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0: Paige, where are you calling from?
2: He's just Fort Wayne.
0: Indiana. What's going on tonight?

0: 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I still haven't finished my Memorial Day leftovers.
1: You know what? 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

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And now, a special presentation of the first hits of the new

The kids are all going back to school, so we're going back to back. It's a back to school, back to back throwback weekend. 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
5: Expect sunshine for your Sunday afternoon. Once again, we have heat advisories in effect northwest of I-44 through the afternoon, expiring at about 8 o'clock this evening. Temperatures will be as high as 102, with a heat index value close to 107. A south wind anywhere from 10 to 20 miles an hour can be expected, calming down by the overnight tonight. From the Bob Mills Weather Center, I'm News on 6 meteorologist Chloe Arroyo.
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couple back-to-back throwbacks this weekend on Throwback 2K. I'm your host, Chris Cruz. Was I the only one who was surprised that Nelly ended up with Ashanti and not with Kelly Rowland? When I saw this music video as a kid, I'm like, oh my God, they're going to get married. I was way off.

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0: 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Now, open this sucker up. It's another song you forgot you loved in the Throwback 2K Vault.
1: 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It's our back-to-school, back-to-back throwback weekend. So a couple in a row now from the British icon, Natasha Bedingfield, kicking off with her two...

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If you missed it, the video's at throwback2k.com. 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
1: 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At least two in a row from your favorite throwback artists. A couple from All American Rejects? Yep. Gives you Hell's next after Move Along.

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1: 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Thank you!
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0: it's a back-to-school, back-to-back weekend on Throwback 2K, so at least two in a row from your favorite throwback artists at 855-760-2222.
1: Hey, Chris, this is Paul from Minnesota. Can you please play Outkast? Thank you.
0: Yeah, two from Outkast next. Kick off with Miss Jackson in a second.
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8: Expect sunshine for your Sunday afternoon. Once again, we have heat advisories in effect northwest of I-44 through the afternoon, expiring at about 8 o'clock this evening. Temperatures will be as high as 102, with a heat index value close to 107. A south wind anywhere from 10 to 20 miles an hour can be expected, calming down by the overnight tonight. From the Bob Mills Weather Center, I'm News on 6 meteorologist Chloe Arroyo.
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If it's Outkast together, if it's only Andre 3000, if it's only Big Boy, we will take any Outkast we can get. And being that it's a back-to-school, back-to-back throwback weekend, here's two in a row from Outkast.

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0: before you go, there's something I want you to have.
1: Oh, it's beautiful. But wait a minute, isn't this...
0: Yeah, yes it is.
1: But I thought the old lady dropped it into the ocean in the air.
0: Well, baby, I went down and got it for you.

All right, we're going to have some fun next in the Throwback 2K Vault. It's a back-to-school, back-to-back throwback weekend, and we got two in a row next, yes, from LFO, after another one from Black Eyed Peas on Throwback 2K.

0: reoccurring nightmares about not studying for that fourth hour chemistry test? You're going to love the song that's coming up next.
1: 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Remember,
0: past chemistry.
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4: 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It's Woofstock, Saturday, September 9th from 10 to 2 at the Riverwalk in Jenks with 106.9 K-Hits, Tulsa's number one hit music station. Now, open this sucker up. It's another song you forgot you loved in the Throwback 2K Vault.
5: 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As the kids go back to school, we go back to back with the throwbacks, at least two in a row from your favorite throwback artists. LFO Summer Girls plays in 3 minutes, but we had to kick it off with some really old school LFO. Had to dig for this one from 2001. Every other time.

0: to school back-to-back throwback weekend on Throwback 2K with Chris Cruz. Another one from them.
1: 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I like it when the girls stop by in the summer.

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0: The first hits of the new millennium are...

A big congratulations to you. You get two throwbacks in a row from Backstreet Boys, and then you're the next contestant on Name That Tone. Your chance to win some free money on Throwback 2K next.

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2: 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If you can tell us the title, you could get paid. Let's play Name That Tone.

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20: Expect sunshine for your Sunday afternoon. Once again, we have heat advisories in effect northwest of I-44 through the afternoon, expiring at about 8 o'clock this evening. Temperatures will be as high as 102, with a heat index value close to 107. A south wind anywhere from 10 to 20 miles an hour can be expected, coming down by the overnight tonight. From the Bob Mills Weather Center, I'm News on 6 meteorologist Chloe Arroyo.
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23: Name That Tone.

I know you know his name, Jason Derulo. But did you enter What You Say as your guest at throwback2k.com? If you did, you got Name That Tone correct, and you could receive a text from us confirming you're the winner of a $100 prepaid Visa gift card from Throwback 2K. Here's two in a row from Jason Derulo. What did you say?

It's a back-to-school, back-to-back throwback weekend. On Throwback 2K with Chris Cruz, with another one from him.

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2: 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A couple of throwbacks in a row now from Fall Out Boy.

Our CDs aren't skipping. We didn't get corrupt files from BearShare or anything. We're purposely playing multiple throwbacks in a row from your favorite 2000s artists this weekend on Throwback 2K. Here's another one from Rihanna.

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16: I know just a moment ago we heard a throwback from Enrique Iglesias, but it's our back-to-school, back-to-back throwback weekend brought to you by O'Reilly Auto Parts. So why not another Enrique in the vault? It's escape.

If you're looking for Haley Williams from Paramore, she's currently busy with her side project. The band's called Power Snatch. That's the real name. Two throwbacks in a row from Paramore on Throwback 2K. Here's Ain't It Fun. I don't mind.

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2: 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Where we at, Polo?

0: back-to-back exams the first week of school.
1: No! Thank you!
0: Back-to-back throwbacks? Yes, please. It's a throwback 2K, back-to-school, back-to-back throwback weekend. This

0: It's our back-to-school, back-to-back weekend on Throwback 2K. So another Katy Perry throwback plays next.
1: Hi, Chris. I love Throwback 2K. It is my favorite. I listen to it all the time. I just cannot get enough of the 2000s. It is just nostalgic. Thank you so much.
0: Girl, you are so sweet. Thank you so much for calling. Katie's on the way, then two from Lil Jon.
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21: Expect sunshine for your Sunday afternoon. Once again, we have heat advisories in effect northwest of I-44 through the afternoon, expiring at about 8 o'clock this evening. Temperatures will be as high as 102, with a heat index value close to 107. A south wind anywhere from 10 to 20 miles an hour can be expected, calming down by the overnight tonight. From the Bob Mills Weather Center, I'm News on 6 meteorologist Chloe Arroyo.
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23: Now, strap on the backpack and let's load up the music. It's a

We've got a deep catalog of throwbacks from Lil Jon, and being that it's our back-to-school, back-to-back throwback weekend on Throwback 2K, we got to play two in a row. So we just went with the two that you request the most often. Get Low now. Turn down for what in 3 minutes?

She's currently working on her 10th studio album, which will be paired with a deeply personal documentary, she says. Christina Aguilera, two throwbacks in a row now on Throwback 2K. It's Genie in a Bottle.

It's an annual tradition. When the kids go back to school, we hit you with back-to-back throwbacks on Throwback 2K. I'm your host, Chris Cruz, with a couple in a row from producer extraordinaire David Guetta. With Flo Rida on this song, it's Club Can't Handle.

0: you still have reoccurring nightmares about not studying for that fourth hour chemistry test, you're going to love the song that's coming up next.
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As the kids are heading back to school, we're giving you back-to-back throwbacks from your favorite artists from back in the day this weekend on Throwback 2K. I'm your host, Chris Cruz. Two in a row from Owl City now, then your favorite throwbacks at 855-760-2222.

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1: 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I want to hear JoJo Leave, Get Out.
0: 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Two in a row from JoJo next for our back-to-school, back-to-back weekend. 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
16: Expect sunshine for your Sunday afternoon. Once again, we have heat advisories in effect northwest of I-44 through the afternoon, expiring at about 8 o'clock this evening. Temperatures will be as high as 102, with a heat index value close to 107. A south wind anywhere from 10 to 20 miles an hour can be expected, coming down by the overnight tonight. From the Bob Mills Weather Center, I'm News on 6 meteorologist Chloe Arroyo.
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Yes, Christina Aguilera. Yes, Mariah Carey. Yes, Mary J. Blige. But also, I think JoJo deserves a spot in that best vocalist of the entire era category. Another one from JoJo on Throwback 2K, Too Little Too Late. Come on.

back-to-back killers on Throwback 2K. It's our back-to-school, back-to-back throwback weekend. Even though he's promoting his new solo album, lead singer Brandon Flowers of The Killers says the band is back in the studio working on new music. Here's Somebody Told Me on Throwback 2K.

Nelly Furtado and Nelly Furtado again. It's our back to school, back to back throwback weekend on Throwback 2K. We've got three in a row next from Rihanna, kicking off with a song that she put out in 2010 from her Rated R album, in which the lyrics of the song are, yes, very much Rated R.

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1: Because C's get degrees, bro.
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6: 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We've got three throwbacks in a row lined up from Rihanna, and I literally never made this connection until today. Rihanna put out Rude Boy in 2010 off her Rated R album, and I thought, yo, the lyrics of the song are very much Rated R,

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12: We don't have somebody in Washington, D.C. 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
14: Expect sunshine for your Sunday afternoon. Once again, we have heat advisories in effect northwest of I-44 through the afternoon, expiring at about 8 o'clock this evening. Temperatures will be as high as 102, with a heat index value close to 107. A south wind anywhere from 10 to 20 miles an hour can be expected, calming down by the overnight tonight. From the Bob Mills Weather Center, I'm News on 6 meteorologist Chloe Arroyo.

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8: Expect sunshine for your Sunday afternoon. Once again, we have heat advisories in effect northwest of I-44 through the afternoon, expiring at about 8 o'clock this evening. Temperatures will be as high as 102, with a heat index value close to 107. A south wind anywhere from 10 to 20 miles an hour can be expected, calming down by the overnight tonight. From the Bob Mills Weather Center, I'm News on 6 meteorologist Chloe Arroyo.

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0: That's Cass High and Animal Trending Kid Music on 106.9 Cass Austin in the afternoon. Coming up in the next 10, I'm going to tell you how to get it for Shaboozy absolutely free in OKC. 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
6: Expect sunshine for your Sunday afternoon. Once again, we have heat advisories in effect northwest of I-44 through the afternoon, expiring at about 8 o'clock this evening. Temperatures will be as high as 102, with a heat index value close to 107. A south wind anywhere from 10 to 20 miles an hour can be expected, calming down by the overnight tonight. From the Bob Mills Weather Center, I'm News on 6 meteorologist Chloe Arroyo.

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14: Expect sunshine for your Sunday afternoon. Once again, we have heat advisories in effect northwest of I-44 through the afternoon, expiring at about 8 o'clock this evening. Temperatures will be as high as 102, with a heat index value close to 107. A south wind anywhere from 10 to 20 miles an hour can be expected, calming down by the overnight tonight. From the Bob Mills Weather Center, I'm News on 6 meteorologist Chloe Arroyo.

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Expect sunshine for your Sunday afternoon. Once again, we have heat advisories in effect northwest of I-44 through the afternoon, expiring at about 8 o'clock this evening. Temperatures will be as high as 102, with a heat index value close to 107. A south wind anywhere from 10 to 20 miles an hour can be expected, calming down by the overnight tonight. From the Bob Mills Weather Center, I'm News on 6 meteorologist Chloe Arroyo.

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He a freak, though. Man down. Call her Amber Lambs. Tell him, breathe, bro. Nella New. To the cross. He walk around like Tizo. What's up with these jabroni? Trying to see Compton. The industry.

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Say, Drake, I hear you like I'm young. 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They tell me Chubb's the only one that get your hand-me-downs. 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And Baka got a weird case, why is he around? Certified lover boy, certified fouls. 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Ain't you tired? Trying to strike a chord and it's probably A minor.

waves. Atlanta was the mecca, building railroads and trains. 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The settlers was using town folk to make them richer. Fast forward 2024, you got the same agenda. You run to Atlanta when you need a check balance. 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What? 2 Chainz say you good, but he lied. 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No, you're not a colleague, you a colonizer. The family matter and the

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8: You're doing

continues on overnight tonight. Not a ton of relief, down to around 78 or 79 in the metro. We'll see a light wind out south and clear skies. A lot of sunshine on Monday, a high near 102. The south breeze will provide at least a little bit of ventilation. If we're looking for a cool down, I don't have one. It stays hot and sunny. Highs near 100 all week long. From the Bob Mills Weather Center, I'm News on 6.

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0: 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Broadcast uplink initiated. Turntables engaged. Inhibitions deleted. We've been waiting all week for this. And finally, it's time. America's original super party.
1: Oh, man.
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1: What up, guys? It's Martin Garrix, and I'll be with Kenan later tonight on Open House Party. See you there.
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13: The heat, it continues on overnight tonight. Not a ton of relief, down to around 78 or 79 in the metro. We'll see a light wind out of the south and clear skies. A lot of sunshine on Monday, a high near 102, and a south breeze that will provide at least a little bit of ventilation. If you're looking for a cool down, I don't have one. It stays hot and sunny. Highs near 100 all week long. From the Bob Mills Weather Center, I'm News on 6 meteorologist Aaron Reeves. She's

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1: Open house party. Martin Garrix is here, and 1 week from tonight, I'm already blabbing my mouth. I shouldn't even be talking about it. This girl, Bella Kay.
0: I like being used.

0: Party on the Planet open house party. I'm Canada with a K. I straight up fanboy the guy that's going to be here later on tonight. I've been an EDM fan my entire life. Martin Garrix is here later on. And I heard that there was like a weird drunken night out in Amsterdam like 10 years ago that led to his brand new song with Ed Sheeran. So we'll get details on that later on tonight. Find out what it was like to work with Madonna. We have a lot to talk about with Martin Garrix later on. Your request drive the show. That's all we play. We need you. 800-669-1010. Let's have some fun.
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